0: very much.
1: It's another fun one. This is our newest song. It's called Creatively.
2: 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It's called number 41.
1: How

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1: 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But now, not boob, boop. 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Oh, I had an idea, but then it went away. I'm going to do it for you, right, definitely. But first I'm going to do this one real slow.

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So we never end up on the same chord because I'm always changing it because I don't know what I'm doing. And then that was the first time that we ever ended on the same chord.

0: Yes.
1: Thank you very much. Once again, this is my friend Tim Reynolds. I'm going to ask him to do another one for you all.